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1: 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No. God, no.
0: You're my friend.
1: Friend.
2: Friend.
1: Lifelong.
0: Thank you for being my friend.

Calling Paris. Come in, London. Come in, New York. Hello, Rio. The bad news is the world is ending. The good news is there's a party, but you better